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2: 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It's showtime.

0: Yeah, man, you better believe it. Good morning, world. It is Tuesday. Jimmy D, ready to take you back, as always, on that great musical ride. Going around the world, across the nation, right up your street, man. With stuff like this from Benton Sings.
1: Fools rush in where angels fear to tread. 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

0: Yeah, man, you better believe that right here. Billy Gold, Clover's That Time, and right now, what you hear?
1: I hear something saying.
0: I hear the biggest cook in town in the background right here. Billy Gold, PGR. Shaughnessy loves this one. Gary and the whole 213 crew. Why? Because they're working on the chain gang, man. Come on, brother, one time, and tell that story.

Yeah, John Fred and his Playboys, the one called Shirley, right here at Billy Gold. It is PGR. Jimmy D in the morning. I'm playing all your favorites like this one. One of the sounds I brought to town.

Let's Talk Go to Wildwood. There he is, Jimmy Ellis and Earl Young, both guys that later on became the leaders of the Tramps, and Earl Young still out there doing his thing, and he has also played on just about every Sound of Philadelphia record recorded back in the day. Right now, how about

Yeah, man, better believe it. There he is, Smokey Miracles that time on the Time Love record label, part of the Motown family. Of course, he was the VP of Motown way back in the day. And right now, let's go to the MGM record label. Good stuff, man. Royalettes on your radio. It's gonna take a miracle, baby. Come on in and sing that song. Love you.

0: Yeah, man, you better believe that. Good stuff right there. Royal, that's that time. Going to take a miracle, baby, right here with Jimmy D in the morning as I carry on for you all morning long, playing all that good stuff, making all those million-dollar memories, sending them around the world, across the nation, and, of course, right up your street as we do it for you. Now, till 10, lots of great music coming your way after 10. Don't forget Memories of the Gator this afternoon at 3.
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4: Jimmy!

believe that. Those Dazzling Drifters that time. Come on, dance with me, baby, right here at Philly Gold. It is PGR. With Jimmy D in the morning, just having fun, playing tunes and taking you back on that great, great musical ride, man. Ronnie Dyson this time.

Right here, Billy Gold at his PGR. He is Ronnie Dyson that time. He was actually in the original cast of Hair on Broadway. Made some great tunes, too. Right now, how about Billy?

Yep, some of that northern soul there for you. That's the epitome of sound that time. One called You Don't Love Me, Baby, right here at Billy Gold. It's PGR. It's 8:16 on a Tuesday morning. Hot day in the Delaware Valley. But how about this weekend weather? Memorial Day weekend. Looking like you know what.

Yeah, man, you better believe that. There he is, the Wicked Picket. One call, wait until the midnight hour, baby. Right here, Billy Gold. It is PGR right now. Let's go to Chi-Town, man. One of my favorites. The Iceman this time. Here's what he says.

0: Make my dreams come true, man. Right here, Philly Gold. It is PGR. He is the Iceman that time. One called Mr. Dream Merchant. Always one of my favorites. From way back in the day on the Mercury record label. Red Mercury record label, to be exact. As we carry on here for you at 8:21. 21 minutes after 8 o'clock as we do it to it for you. Now till 10.
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man about it, right? That's good stuff right there. It's Motown Supremes that time. Right here, Billy Gold says, just keep me hanging on. How about this one going way back down to the street corner for this one? This

Yep, there they are, the Scott Brothers. That time, one called Part of You, Baby, right here with Jimmy D in the morning. Just playing all your favorites and making all those million-dollar memories, man. Been playing the favorites for a long, long time. Some of these other guys, they try, man, but they don't know the music. Bless their hearts. They'll be gone soon. Hey, Buddy Signer, do it, baby.

Yeah, man, that's my old theme song from a long, long time ago. Come on, let the good times roll. He's Bunny Sigler that time. Actually, the song originally done by Shirley and Lee. Let the good times roll was on one side and Feel So Good was on the flip side. And right now, the temp

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Brown brother that time, James Brown, and you are out of sight, baby, right here. Jimmy D in the morning, just doing it to it, man. Playing the good stuff, making all those million-dollar memories. Any of the smart devices that you can speak to, just say, play Philly Go Radio. You got us right there. How about the

Yeah, man, good stuff right there. Edwin Starr, when he was on the Rick Tick record label, I'm on called Stopper on Sight, man, right here at Billy Gold Radio. With Jimmy D in the morning, just having fun, playing tunes and taking you back on that great musical ride, man, playing all the stuff we know you want to hear, sticking it right there in your ear as I take you to my old neighborhood in Southwest Philadelphia and bring on the Sun.

0: Yeah, man, there they are, the Sons of Robinstone, that time of love just around the corner, baby, right here at Philly Gold. It is PGR. If you have the original 45, I've Got to Get You Back. That's on the other side, on the Atco record label. Those guys from my old neighborhood in Southwest Philadelphia, Johnny Doc, and that's not the Johnny Doc, it's Joe Doc, actually. And it's Jimmy Phillips and some of the other guys. As we carry on here for you, now till 10.
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And you better believe that. Right size in that time. What called? Oh, what a night for love, baby, right here at Philly Gold. It is PGR. A few minutes away from 9 o'clock. Turtles this time. Brother, you know she'd rather be

Yep, there he is, Robert John that time. Bought that record brand new way back in 1968. I was only 9 years old. Love that record, man. Right now, Dolly May on your radio.

This is Tommy May, a.k.a. Shirley of the Shirelles, and that's called You'll Never Get Away. Frankie Valli produced that way back in the day, right here at 9:13 on a Tuesday morning. Profound of the good sound for you now till 10. Hey, Z.

I do, baby. Go ahead. I love only you, my shorty kick. Right here, Billy Gold, and it's PGR. Right now, how about the Masqueraders? They said...

0: Yeah, man, you better believe that. Masqueraders, that time ain't gotta love nobody else, because I got you, baby, right here at Philly Gold. It is PGR. It's 9:21 here on a Tuesday morning as we go. Now till 10, don't forget members of the Gator this afternoon at 3.
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1: Every day I
0: have to cry just a little bit. There he is, Steve Alamo, that time, right here at Philly Gold. It is PGR with Jimmy D in the morning, every morning, Monday through Friday. But by the way, only about a week away from Andy Bobo, beginning on Monday. It's maybe a little over a week. He'll start right after Memorial Day, first Monday. And then all the way through September. That's Andy Bobo, 7 to 10, Monday mornings, and just a few Mondays.

baby, right here at Philly Gold. It is TJR. Right now, back to Philadelphia one more time. On the Decca record label, of course, he was the lead singer with the Dovells, went on his own, and recorded this.

Yeah, man, you better believe that. There he is, Len Barry that time. Real name Leonard Borisoff. And this one called Somewhere, right? Right here at Philly Gold. It's PGR. Don't forget Network Jams with the Z. Lots of great stations. Lots of great music like this one. As we head west to Hawthorne, California. Capitol record label. Beach Boys on your radio this time. And he says... Well,

Yeah, man, there he is, the voice, Jay Black that time, along with the Americans in one called Katamia, right here, Billy Gold, in PGR. With Jimmy D in the morning, I'm here every morning, man, and I'm profound of the good sound for you. All around the world, across the nation, right up your street, we got the best. We say the heck with the rest right now, Jay.

but believe that. Little Frankie Lyman, all by himself, no teenagers on that, and that's called Little Girl, recorded at the London Palladium with the big band in the background right here at Philly Gold. Don't forget, Mike Carr's here every Friday, 7 p.m. right now. Remember

0: Yeah, man, if you remember back in 1972, the summertime, you couldn't turn the radio on and not hear that song, man. That was number one for 6 weeks. That's Gilbert O'Sullivan that time from Ireland. And one called Alone Again, naturally.
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on the Imperial record label right here at Billy Gold. But that is all the time I've got. Right now, don't dare touch the dial. Stay for a while. Lots of great music coming your way next. Memories of the Geek this afternoon at 3. Talk to you tomorrow morning.

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0: One more time for D. One more time for the gang in CL City. Vito Pacone is brother Johnny Pacone. Tommy Pacone, known as the Elegance out of Staten Island.
1: Heater with the heater. With his faithful companions, Kilocycle Pete, Electronic Al, and Davon, this daring and resourceful easy rider from Soundtown, South Philly, led the fight for clean airways and the sound of truth. Nowhere in the pages of radio history can one find a greater champion of soul music. Return with him to those thrilling songs of yesteryear. From out of the past come the thundering drumbeats of the great gold.

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1: Ladies and gentlemen, are you ready?

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And as you listen to me, I turn back the hands of time. Back in the time, I said, yon teenager, gather around. 1960, WCAM, and this was the music that first attracted the ear of the yon teen. It was Street Corner Harmony Sound, and for the next 2 hours, we will relive those days.

fall in love singing lead with the Drifters, Johnny Moore. Singing lead with a group called the Cadillacs. My dear old friend Earl Carroll. And it began in 1952 when they won the contest at the Apollo Theater in New York City. Well,

That's C the gang and C-Al. C the beautiful D. And yes, D, this is your show. Talking about D, let me remind you. After Memorial Day, we will be with you on a Wednesday. The name of the place? Our House Pub with my man John and my man Jimmy D. Remember, Wednesdays, fun days from 5 on. See ya. Our House Pub.

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Okay, amazing. Going back to the very beginning of the 50s with the Cadillacs. 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

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It is a musical history lesson as I open up the Gator Go Radio Network. Music that takes me back when I said, "Yon teenager, gather round. Kids out there on the corner, just harmonizing." And when you talk about the beginning, Cadillacs, 1952, winning a show at the Apollo Theater and then getting a contract with Josie Records. Young lady by the name of Esther Navarra put it together.

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2: 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We'll see you then.
0: Yes, my buddy Ray will be there. Diane will be there. Derek will be there. Ryan will be there. Sherry will be there. From Pittsburgh, Pennsylvania.
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0: These are the Marcells.

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0: 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Music that you hear no place else. Every night a different show. 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

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And I must tell you, it is not a fairy tale. 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

0: Herzen.
1: Everybody's talking about it, and it's still a bestseller, according to the New York Post. Read what Berry Gordy says about Jerry Blavitt's book. You define me, and I want to thank you not only for me, but for all the other people in the music business who realize what you've done. You have become so important to all of us over the years. I'm delighted that you finally put your story down in writing. Smokey Robinson. Jerry was ahead of his time, and now he's written the coolest book. And the man who wrote the introduction, Dick Clark, said, I've known him since he was a teenager. He was a rebellious kid. I realize that he's a grown-up version of the kid I knew way back then. You'll understand the Geeter stands as a man who is truly one of a kind. And you too can read about his friendships, loyalties, loves, the ups and downs that have taken him to where he is today. It's You Only Rock Once from Running Press Books, available at Amazon.com and BarnesandNoble.com. 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
0: You know, when you read the book, you will understand that it's more than what I do when you do listen to me. I never intended to be doing what I'm doing right now. I just followed what I wanted to do. And at a very early age, you'll read in the book, I danced on bandstand, and I met wonderful performers, and I became friends with them at a very early age. And when Bob Horn lost the show, I continued on the road with Don Rickles, Danny the Juniors, and then on radio. And on radio, I played for you what I'm playing now. Dream Girl, because I thought about these things. My dream girl when I was a kid. Wow.

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0: It's the CD that everyone has been waiting for. It's Jerry Blavitt's Lost Treasures. 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

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That's why I cry. 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Just a crawl.

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0: What I do when I do the show, then you've got to love the CD. It is called For Lost Treasures, songs that you can't get anywhere.
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0: 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Well, we call it pasta, but it's macaroni. It comes from macaroni, the rigatoni, the ziti, fusilli. What are you looking for? 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The best. Again, from the lost treasures. Honest, I will.

chattels. Those treasures were yours true to the giving. To my dear friend Gino down there at Maz's Market listening to my voice. As he listens, he also cooks. Do you like pasta fagioli? Pasta fagioli. But the real termination is pasta fagioli. 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Maz's Market located in Northfield. Gino. This is for Sue. Now you're telling me you're going to break my heart. She came to memories in Margate. Let's be sweethearts again.

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6: Again, from the Lost Treasures, Chantel's mixed with the Skyliners.

You know, I've said to you many times, I do different shows. I have the freedom to play music that I want to play. But when I do this show, which represents the true harmony of where I was as a kid, it's very special. Because you don't hear this on radio any longer. People have forgotten how pure. It was like a kid growing up. You were pure.

0: The original version was by Tony Bennett. Amazing, huh?
1: It's unbelievable.
0: People don't change.
1: People don't change so fast.
0: They do.
1: I thought our love was a love that would last.
0: These are the Larks after Lee Andrews left.

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1: making a brand new star.
0: Lost Treasures with yours truly, the Geeter.

0: The Geeter with a question. 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
1: Now, I want to remind you something. When you go to eat and you get yourself a sandwich, you have a meatball in it, right? All of a sudden, they put the gravy in. All of a sudden, the sandwich starts to fall apart. It's because the bread is it doesn't have a consistency. Let me tell you about Lisio's bread and rolls. When you talk about good bread, you can take that bread, man, and you can dip it in the gravy, and you got yourself a sandwich with nothing except the crust. Their bread is, without a doubt, the best. Lisio's bread and rolls. And I talk about my buddy Chad, and I talk about Susan and the kids, Lewis and Anthony, and of course, indeed, there's Joseph. But when you talk about a family that does it, and they know that you grew up with bread, I mean, what is a meal without bread? And it's got to be the right bread. You don't want to, you want that bread, the real, that the consistency. Lisio's bread and rolls. Harmony with a different feel. A flute.

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3: Everybody's talking about it, and it's still a bestseller, according to the New York Post. Read what Berry Gordy says about Jerry Blavitt's book. You define me, and I want to thank you not only for me, but for all the other people in the music business who realize what you've done. You have become so important to all of us over the years. I'm delighted that you finally put your story down in writing. Smokey Robinson. Jerry was ahead of his time, and now he's written the coolest book. And the man who wrote the introduction, Dick Clark, said, I've known him since he was a teenager. He was a rebellious kid. I realize that he's a grown-up version of the kid I knew way back then. You'll understand that Geeter stands as a man who is truly one of a kind. And you too can read about his friendships, loyalties, loves, the ups and downs that have taken him to where he is today. 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
0: Yes, indeed. You know, I do a chat, and we do it online, you know. And when I do the chat, people say, how did it all begin? I mean, how did it become something? Never planned it, never intended to do where I am today. It's always been about the music, but more important about that, the freedom for me to be me and express myself. And I've expressed myself through my music. And I think that's the secret of life. You've got to be true to yourself. You've got to understand who you are. Listen, sometimes it takes a long time for you to really be honest with yourself and say, yeah, this is who I am. Okay, I don't dig doing this. I want to do this. Go for it. Sometimes it takes a while. But when you find out what you want to do, go for it. I was fortunate. I mean, I 13 years old, man, I wanted to dance. I won't dance, don't let me. I wanted to be a part of something, and I became a part of show business with the people who embraced me, and Sammy and Don Rickles, and being on the road with Chuck Berry and Fats Domino. And I said in the chats that we do a chat, you can see it on Facebook.com/Geeter. I said, when someone, anyone, it doesn't have to be only in show business, sees something which is sincere in you, they'll embrace you. And you don't have to be around person because you want to be around that person to be a part of it. No, you want to be around a person to learn. And that was the secret of my entire life. Show business. Again, listen to this by the Ecstasies.

0: from Philadelphia, I know a few things. One, Subway is a train running under the streets. Two, a hero is a character in a comic book. And three, if I'm eating a hoagie, I'm eating a primo hoagie.
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0: Primo, noun, as in it's not just a hoagie, it's a primo.
2: 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It's the real deal. It's a primo hoagie.
3: Well, let me tell you something. 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Until we do it again, to get to the boss with the hot sauce for the reminder, remember, at all times you've got to keep on rocking, because truly in life you really only do, trust me, you only do rock once.

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2: 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You're up early, you work hard, you provide for your family, and you don't complain. 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If the drinking, the pills, or the drugs are taking more than they can give, you're in for a sobering surprise. Listen up, boss. This doesn't just work itself out. 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It costs you sleep, patience, money, and then it comes for the big stuff, like your job, your license, and your family. 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And guess what? If you have PPO or private insurance, treatment may be covered. You know what else? You may be able to take time off confidentially under the Family Medical Leave Act. 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